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We go drink drinks and take shots until we fall out like the roof on fire. Now, baby, get my booty naked, take off all your clothes and light the roof on fire. Tell him, baby, baby, baby, baby, baby, baby, baby, baby, baby, baby, I'm on fire. I tell her, baby, baby, baby, baby, baby, baby, baby, baby, baby, I'm a fireball.

toxic. Kitchen mosh pit, you and your people be fossing. They were just bossy, pour the sauces on the face of the beat bossing. Call me a narcissist, like a typhoon, be an artist, on the artist. Take out your wallet, sabotage you to it.